0: 7001 Wind Ready is cleared to descend at a high level controlled airspace in the vicinity of Detour Lake and Simmons altimeter is 3004.
1: Ready, we're cleared to descend at a high level controlled airspace.

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Good evening. You're clear to the Sudbury Airport via Southern Position Direct. Time to 16000 and squawk code 4740. Five minute back, identify leaving 6,600.

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0: 7796, that's short vector after the descent there. Turn to the left, 15 degrees, 15 degrees, descend to 5,000 feet.
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Hello, good day. It's Great North, 1064 with you, flight level 230. Great North, 1064, contact flight level 230. Good evening, squawk code of 5560. 5560, Great North, 1064.

0: 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Get HF 7797 off of Simmons runway 21, 2500, climbing 4000.
1: Just 7797, Toronto Center, good evening. Identify for C-Track to Urcombe. Continue climb to level 180, open it.
0: Continue climb for level 180 and left turn direct to Urcombe, Jeff 7797.

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0: Great contact, message recorder with your 18,000. North 1064, okay, and did you want to cancel the IFR or do you want to continue in for the INAV bus on 17? I don't have any traffic, sir.
1: We'll stay with you and continue. Will we be able to reach on the ground to close the flight plan?
0: Yeah, that's affirmative. This frequency is based at Kapuskasing, and you are clear to the Kapuskasing Airport for the INAV runway 17 approach.
1: Alright, so we'll call you on the ground to close. That's clear to the Kapuskasing Airport for the INAV 17 approach. Great, North 1064.
0: Great, North 1064. Roger, I'll show you 4 or 5 miles from destination. 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

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Good evening. You're clear to the Timmins Airport via present position direct. Maintain 8000 while in controlled airspace and squawk code 5562.

010. Roger, and squawk it in. Server 7010, radar identified. And A, this is Tango Simmons, altimeter 3003. Number 7010, clear deck mods.

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0: And we are on at Captain Stacy at 0202. Looking to close that flight.
1: Greek North 1064, roger, check down and clear, and I'll close out your flight plan. Have a good night.
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0: 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I am Mod. You are cleared at the Timmins Airport for the Honolulu runway 21 approach.
1: And one by the Bay Mod, from the 7010, we're here to hold the Honolulu 21 approach, Bay Mod.
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0: 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Non Medevac. 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I was just about to ask you that. 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
1: Attawa, got any problem, thanks.
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1: We'll close 3-8, any problem.
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1: Check the mark, start 479.

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1: Hi, Vizek, clear for the RNF Zulu runway 21 into Timmins.
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1: Fox, right, India, Papa November, Toronto Center, good morning. And you're requesting flightable 240 for us?
0: Hey, sir, we're out of the flight at 115-1372 right now.
1: Fox, right, India, Papa November, you're cleared to the Sudbury Airport of I.M. President Position Direct, on the flightable 240, squawk code is 4711.
0: Sudbury Airport, flying flightable 240, and squawk code.

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1: Bear 707, traffic classification, altimeter 3000.
0: 3000, Bear 707.
1: Bear 707, Roger, and I have a special just issued at classification 1216. Do you need that special?
0: Yeah, that would be great.
1: Bear 707, Roger, wind at 230 at 4 knots, visibility 6 miles and light rain, ceiling 2,800 broken, 3,300 overcast, temperature 17, 2.17. Again, I'll

0: Kona Center, Thunder 102's airborne on Timmins, climbing through 1,800 feet for Mustang.
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0: 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Altair 7-0-7, roger, confiscating special issued at 1229 Zulu, wind 210 at 4 knots, visibility 8 miles, few clouds at 2,600 feet, ceiling at 3,000 broken, 3,600 overcast, temperature temperature 17, 2.17, and altimeter 3000.
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0: Fair 707 Center. Do you have our AAA number to report your arrival at Pearson?
1: 217-1241, Colbert 707.
0: Roger, that's the one.

0: 707, center. Altair 707. Altair 707, I'm sure you're 22 miles from Agfag, sorry, AFCAP in uncontrolled airspace. You can commence the approach at your discretion, and you can also contact Intercom your discretion and report your arrival on the 1-888 number.
1: Copy remarks, over there to the controlled airspace, for an approach into Earth, and we'll cancel on the ground. So I'll talk to you on the way out.
0: Prepare 707, Roger.
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1: 3703 via Durat, you're cleared to the Moosonee Airport for the RNAV runway 24 approach.
2: Durat, cleared the airport, the RNAV 24 approach, and Moosonee 3703.
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0: Astronomer Center, good morning. Thunder 107, airborne runway 28 in Timmins through 1,600, climbing 4,000.
1: Thunder 107, identified, climb to flight level 190, direct out of Wapiscat.
0: Climb to flight level 190, direct out of Wapiscat, Thunder 107.

0: Charlie 193, out of back, 3272, halfway to me.
1: Alright, thank you, thanks. Loosening altimeter is 2900.
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1: 10,000, 3004, heavy 191 Medevac.

0: 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The altimeter is 2990.
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1: That's like 8-10 to 75,000. He's cavalcation will come here from the 30th season.
0: Descent to 5,000 and repeat that center, please.
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0: 3000, my Black Kid, just take it.

B191 Medevac, you're cleared to the Kirkland Lake Airport for the approach of your choice. Frequency coverage is only down to about 8,000 feet there. So if you can't close the loop before that, then you can close with your plate number on the ground. Okay, check the canceling everything. Over to Unicom. Take care. Bye-bye.

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1: 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We'll get you higher shortly.
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0: Connell Center, Hope Air 707. I might have got flipped over to Golf Yankee Oscar Alpha. Okay, I'll look for that one as well. Stand by.
1: Center 841. 3841, Roger.

0: Alpha Yankee, Oscar Alpha. We got that flight plan. I'm just getting him sending to me now. I'll have something for you here shortly. Thanks. We want to go to edit, Cree 841.
1: Hey, sir.
0: Edit.
1: Correct, edit, Cree 841. We're up at speed, 2992.
0: Cree 841, I checked that. Altimeter boost is 2990. When you're ready to send the 5,000.
1: Okay, 990, 5,000. Discussion, 341.
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0: Hope Air 707, your radar identified, you're cleared to Ottawa via, I've got Roswell on Dob with a Meech number 4. And let me know if you need me to repeat that, maintain 9 or 1000.
1: Hope Air 707, cleared Ottawa via Roswell on the Meech 4, 9000. Hope Air 707.
0: 07, thanks. At Black 810 via AFGAP, you are clear to the Hearst Airport for the RNAV approach.
1: Yeah, AFGAP is clear for the RNAV approach. It's the first time I get with this.
0: Roger, you can contact Unicom. Close on the ground, 888, please.
1: Will do, I'll make it on 0. Let's see you later, bye.
0: Air Bravo 239, what approach are you looking for?

0: Climate 102, you're in uncontrolled airspace. You're cleared over to onward frequencies. How do you plan on closing?
1: We'll close on the ground, Thunder 132.
0: Thunder 102, okay. 888 then, and over to Unicom. Take care. Bye-bye.
1: Okay, so thanks to onward. Thanks, Thunder 102.

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1: 3703, Toronto Center, radar identified, proceed direct to Fort Albany and climb to 8000.
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0: Foxtrot, Indy Papa November, thing. Three is closed, sir. It will run with 28 today. Not sure if you want to go direct my road, we can do that. Not sure, thank you.
1: Control over 3703, now 25 north of Moosehead, yeah, 8 miles.
0: 3703, okay, you're cleared over to en route frequencies. Have a great day, bye bye.
1: Okay, down to 208 back.

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1: 3620, Toronto Center radar identified, and you proceed on course, direct to destination, and climb the flight level 240.
0: Okay, on course up to 240, 620, thank you.
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0: 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You're cleared over on roof frequencies. How do you plan on closing today?
1: We're cleared on route, and we'll cancel on the ground with 888 Sienna 107.
0: All right, thanks. Take care now.
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0: We tell you 16,000 is final.
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0: 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Good morning. Identify for Sea Direct at Wapscott Airport. Continue. What else would you like in the final?
1: Wapscott at 12000 regret for Kirby 193 medevac.
0: Kirby 193 medevac. Roger, continue climb 12000.
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0: Could we get direct on, Bob?
1: Hope Air 707, I have to keep you over Roswell there because direct on, Bob will take you through active military airspace.
0: Copy that, Hope Air 707. Thank you anyway.
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1: 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Matt Black 810, you're cleared at the Nakini Airport. 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
2: Yes, clear from her to direct, and we're keeping 10000, squad code 2251,
1: 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Back 810, roger, squawking in.

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0: 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Hello, Thunder 910 Medevac.
1: Thunder 910 Medevac to Toronto Center. Good morning, squawk code 1174.
0: 1174, off on Wapiskat, 1445, looking for airplane level 270.
1: Thunder 910 Medevac, roger, and squawk it in.
0: Yeah, I've done Thunder 910 Medevac through 12,200.
1: Thunder 910 Medevac, radar identified, standby for clearing.

0: Defender 910, medevac here clear to the North Bay Airport via frozen station direct. Climb to flight level 270.
1: North Bay, present position, direct. Climb to flight level 270, Defender 910, medevac.
0: Defender 910, medevac, roger.

0: 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RP193 medevac, roger, check cancel IFR and alerting. 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

0: Center. Good morning, Thunder 105, airborne off 28 Timmins.
1: Thunder 105, Toronto Center. Good morning, identify Cedar 4 to Albany Airport. Continue climb, flight level 190.
0: 190, direct 4 to Albany, 105.
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0: 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Jazz 430 with the Timmins, climate 2.7 for 4,000.
1: 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Good morning. 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Continue climb, flight level 230.
0: Direct Durkham, flight level 230, Jazz 430.

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0: I'd like to request direct Kevpa for the RNAV runway 18.
1: Okay, just hold on. I'm trying to get the center zero. Jazz 430, Toronto cleared on course.
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1: 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I'm giving the clearance, please.

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0: Okay, sorry, but yeah, I got multiple things going to go here with multiple different phones and whatnot. So it's who? Cree who? 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
0: Great North 1065, roger, you're cleared to Kitchener via Almont, New Gop, direct. And climb to 9,000 initially. I'll get you higher since I see it. Squawk 5532. Contact me airborne on this frequency, please. Go ahead.
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1: Great North, 1065, identified, climb level 250.
0: Climb level 250, Great North, 1065.

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1: Cree 861, rate identified, proceed direct Moosonee, climb 17,000.
0: Proceed direct Moosonee, climb 17,000, Cree 861.
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0: Flight 93, Juliet, John, go ahead. Thanks for Juliet, plug it in. Radar identified, 8,500 feet, Timmins, altimeter 30 inches even.
1: Okay,
0: Roger, the runway 0321 was closed, but it's open again there, and so everything's open. And you can let me know what runway you want to land on.
1: Okay, just we'll get right back to you, that's what you're doing.
0: Hello again, Harvey 193, medevac, leveling 7000. This airborne off of runway is 2 quarter, 4 avenue, 6 0. Harvey 193, medevac, get cleared to move knee, direct, maintain 7000, squawk 4361.
2: Squawking 4361, clear to destination, direct to Woodney, Harvey 193, medevac.
0: RP 193, medevac radar identified. Mushini altimeter is 2986.
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1: Lower here for you, about 6 miles, just passing traffic on the 17, just crossing your 12 o'clock now, northbound.
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1: Go ahead, sir. 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It's a little bit long. 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Try 3265. 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

0: 3703, clear to Moosonee Airport, direct, maintain 7000. And I'll get you a code here 1 second, okay?
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0: Cree 70. Thunder 107, squawk 4335.
2: 4335, Thunder 107.

0: 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And you are cleared to the Moosonee Airport direct, maintain 7,000.
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1: 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Why'd you cancel IFR and keep the alerting until we land, please?
0: Hey, Thunder 107, I check again. I cancel IFR, keep the alerting, contact radio 22.5, let them know what you're doing, okay?
1: 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Thanks, good day.

0: 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I do have medevac traffic looking to come off of 24 here in about 1 minute. Cree 703,
1: Trump.
0: I have medevac traffic coming off 24 here in about 1 or 2 minutes, sir. Just in the backtrack now. How do you plan on getting in here? Which approach do you want?
1: I can cancel the IFR, keep search and rescue, please,
0: at 7:30. I check your canceling IFR, keep search and rescue. 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

0: 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Black 810, the 7 final 190 for traffic.
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0: 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One last stop of 4W and 1642. Flight deck to IFR and 2 10, please.
1: Thunder 105, squawk code 4774.
0: 4774, and we're crossing 14,000.
1: Thunder 105, occurred to Timmins via direct, maintain flight level 200, radar identified out of 14,400.
0: Okay, cleared flight level direct to Timmins, and climb maintain flight level 200, Thunder 105.

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1: Yeah, we'd like to proceed direct to 8 before the RNAV wanted to approach into
0: Montreal. I'll just put you in the handoff to Montreal. You can pick it up with them, okay?
1: Yeah, no problem.

0: 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Take care, bye-bye.
1: 25 Manos, Montreal, I'd like you to run the road. Thank you.

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0: Corona, I'd be 183 OSU, coming through at 900. That'd be 193 Toronto, proceed direct to Sudbury and climb to flight level 200.
1: Sudbury, climb flight level 200, that'd be 183.

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1: 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Timmins altimeter 30 inches even.
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0: Hello, sir. Hello again, 361 with you on Boost D on 5573, VFR, the iPhone, I said 6500.
1: 361, phone center, good afternoon, and I check proceed in the first leg of VFR there, and no reported or observed inbound traffic at this time.
0: Yeah, we'll call you 25 0 to Cree 861.

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1, currently 25 to the northbound, which is on 361. 361, 11 on 36, the Ottawa Scout Altimeter 2970.

0: Phoenix 432, medevac one ready. You're cleared at the Muskogee Airport for the RNAV runway 24 approach.
1: Cleared to the Muskogee Airport for the RNAV 24 approach. Do that transition. 132 medevac.

0: Toronto Center, G'day, Thunder 107, airborne off runway 24, 1300, climbing 4000.
1: Thunder 107, Toronto Center, good afternoon, identify, proceed direct Simmons Airport, continue climb 16000.
0: Continue climb 16000, proceed direct Simmons Airport, Thunder 107.

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0: 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Thunder 860, you have Simmons climbing through 1,700.
1: Thunder 860, Toronto Center, good afternoon. Identify for C-Track 10 Lou, continue climb flight level 230.
0: Proceed there at 10 Lou and continue climb flight level 230, Thunder 860.

0: 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Copy 193, descend to 15000 and sub-real altimeter 3001.
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0: 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Center 104, Toronto Center, good afternoon, and squawk code of 3470.
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0: 104, identify leaving 13700, clear to the Timmins Airport via present position direct, climb level 200.
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0: Santa, good day. Perimeter 412-0, airborne off runway 21 out of 10 minutes, climbing through 2,500 to 4,000.
1: Perimeter 412-0, Santa, Santa, good afternoon. Identified, proceed direct Detour Lake, continue climb to 11,000.
0: Direct Detour Lake and climb 11,000, perimeter 412-0.

0: Toronto, it's Cree 620, check on 3250.
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Altimeter 4120, so you're exiting control airspace. How do you plan on closing your flight plan today? Altimeter 4120, roger. I have no traffic to tell you about. You can contact the en route frequency and report on the ground. We'll talk to you on the way back. Good day.

0: 225,
1: Papa 215 on the descent flight level 19, sir. Yeah, Bravo 229, Colonel Center, good afternoon. One ready, you're clear further to 1-1000. The shaft low altimeter is 3000.
0: Ready down to 1-1000 and 3000 on the altimeter, Bravo 269.
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0: Monero Novo, it's Korea, 704 with you in Busan, airborne from Zilfus.
1: Korea 704, Connell Center, good afternoon. Identified off with me, clear direct to the Kingston Airport and climb for level 230.
0: Clear direct to the Kingston Airport and climb 230, Korea 704.
2: Gotcha.

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Cirrus Strait 056, final 10 good afternoon, 8000, ATIS India. Morning Strait 056, roger, clear, direct to C-Bus, Simmons altimeter is 29 or 907.

0: Delta 104, descend 5,000, no delay expected, just waiting on Cree to land. Looks like they went over Mott. Maybe weather is a little bit worse to the north.
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0: 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You are cleared to descend into airport, for an approach of your choice.
1: Hey, check amongst, clear to descend into airport for an approach of our choice. We'll do the RNFT1 for now, under 104.
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1: Mike, 3 likewise, but no one's reported there.

0: Okay, Bravo 237 Medevac, when you're ready, you're cleared to descend to 10,000. 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
1: 29 or 9 or 5, 1 or 5.

0: Jazz 431, descend 6,000. No delays are expected for your approach. We'll have it probably between Bytoff and Goopa, just waiting for King Air traffic to land 21.
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0: Okay, Bravo 237 Medevac, descend to 7,000. No delays expected. You're following Jazz, who's about 17 miles in front for 03.
1: Okay, we checked in, descend to 7,000. So, 237 Medevac.
0: Okay, Bravo 237 Medevac, roger. Toronto Center, good afternoon. I have a flight plan for a Cree 861 added to Timmins on a flight itinerary. Would that be you?
2: That would be us for Cree 861.
0: Cree 861, roger. Good afternoon. You're cleared to the Timmins Airport by your present position direct. I see you at 14,000 unless you'd like something else, and stand by for a code.
2: 861, clear Timmins Airport, by present position direct. We'll remain at 14,000 at the table and stand by for a code.
0: 3861, roger, rebank is correct, and your code is 5507.
2: 5507 coming up for level 14,219.
0: Jazz 431, traffic on 8 mile final 21 is now VFR. By VICOP, you are cleared to the Timmins Airport for the RNAV runway 03 approach.
3: By VICOP, cleared to the Timmins Airport. On the RNAV 03 approach, Jazz 431.
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0: Thanks. 3861, thank you. Are identified at 14,000 now. The code change with the new altimeter is 29 or 84.
2: 84, we'll call you 88 from Timmins on 20.
0: Perfect, thank you. Looks like might be IFR conditions to the north. Everyone's flying over MODS for the RNAV on the runway 21. If you want to proceed direct MODS from there, I can approve that.
2: 3861 check. Yeah, the light's better. We'll plan proceeding direct to MODS. 3861.
0: 3861, roger. So direct to MODS then. Thank you.

0: calling Star 805. Thanks for show the current wind at Timmins, 340 at 3 knots. If you're interested in 03, it's available to you.
1: Morning,
0: Star 805. Roger, clear, direct to Goobup.
1: Yes, Roger,

0: 432, medevac through 1300, runway heading for 2 to the Mars.
1: Phoenix 432, medevac, final center, identified off of Moosomee, clear direct for Wyerson VOR on course, climb flight level 200.
0: I'm making flight level 200 and direct to Wyerson on course.

0: Center, Center Bravo 237 Medevac, this is the old site.
1: Bravo 237 Medevac, Rogers, descend to 4,000, just waiting for the arrival of Jazz. They're just over Mach now, 13 miles in front, inbound for run, landing 03.
0: Okay, check the marks, descend 4,000, Bravo 237 Medevac.
1: Other. Morning, sorry, 056, when ready to send 5,000, not expecting any delays for your approach. Morning, sorry, 056, to send to 5,000, when ready.
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0: Alabama Center, Bravo 237, medevac. We have that jazz traffic in sight, and we're visually canceling for an alerting. Continue on the company now.
1: Hi, Bravo 237, medevac. Much appreciated. Roger, there's short final. Check canceling IFR and alerting services. 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
1: Hey, phone, try to play.
0: Yes, they're right off of Fort Albany of 1940. We're 47 northwest of 7. We're going to proceed at VFR. We're in VFR. No answer, but good.
1: Korea 41, check, continuing on in VFR. I'll keep the learning portion open. I know traffic reported all between you and Moose there. So you can go to radio anytime. Look, let me cancel the VFR portion. I'm on 22.5. Looks like you're there. Thanks for your call.
0: Very good. Looks like you're there. Korea 41.
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0: You're looking to climb the 180, you said?
1: Sorry, that's 160 and climb to 182. We're just running the top here at 160.
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0: Bravo 229, you're clear out of control of airspace by the RNL 04 approach into Hurst. Send your discretion.
1: Clear out of control of airspace to the RNL 04 into Hurst and descend to the stretch Bravo 229.
0: Roger, let's see here. You're 45 south of Hurst. Cap altimeter again, 2995. Clear down route. Yes, call the AAA.
1: 2995 and clear down route. Bravo 229.

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1: Thunder 102, good day, squawk code of 5565.
0: That's 5565 for Thunder 102 and airborne off Fort Alvin at 2013.
1: Thunder 102, your radar identified, clear Moose Knee Airport direct, this time maintain 7000.
0: That's clear for this direct to Moose Knee and clock maintain 7000 for Thunder 102.
1: Thank you, Thunder, there's 2984.
0: 2984, Thunder 102.
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1: Yes, 434 Toronto Center, good day. Clear direct Eric among Forest, climb flight level 230.
0: Flight level 230, direct Eric from Jazz 434.

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0: 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Charlie 479, with you, 1.7, climbing 4,000.
1: Charlie 479, Channel Center, identified. Maintain runway heading for now with climb flight level 220.
0: Runway heading climb 220, Charlie 479.

0: 5434, stop climb at 15,000 initially for now. I'm just going to get the jet traffic that departed behind you, above you.
1: Stop climb 15,000, 1544.

0: at 434, climb 17,000.
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0: yeah, 434. Roger. Try right 479, if it's okay with you, flight level 280 will be your final.
2: Climb, sorry, 479.

0: right 479, contact Toronto Center on 12122. Have a good day.
1: 2122, sorry, 4792.
0: Perimeter 7002, contact Toronto Center on 12122. Have a good day. Jazz 434, climb flight level 220.

0: Tom Center, good day. It's Air Bravo 239 Medevac with you in the departure from Timmins and climbing through 1.7.
1: Air Bravo 239 Medevac, Tunnel Center identified off the Timmins and altitude check. Clear direct Sudbury and climb to, do you really want to go up to flight level 190?
0: Affirmative for Air Bravo 250 and direct to Sudbury. Correction, Air Bravo 239.
1: Air Bravo 239 Medevac, roger, climb flight level 190.
0: Climb flight level 190, Air Bravo 239.
1: Roger.
2: I said I had
1: runway 229 on this. Air Bravo 229, Toronto Center, squawk 0515, and you're looking for flight level 240 for Thunder Bay, is that right?
2: Squawk 0515, and I found flight level 240,
1: Bravo 229. Roger, stand by. Air Bravo 229, squawk that in. Bravo 229 identified, clear direct to the Thunder Bay Airport and climb flight level 240.
2: Clear direct to Thunder Bay Airport, climb flight level 240, Bravo 229.
1: Bravo 229, roger.

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1: 7056, channel center identified, clear to rest of Boxham on course, climb to 6000 initially.
0: Clear to rest of Boxham on course, climb to 6000 initially, monitor 7056.
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0: sir. 7056, I go to Star 7056. Roger, stop climb 7000, Sudbury Altimeter 29 or 9 or 6.
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0: Okay, we'll pick up Lima.

0: Toronto from Whiskey Fox Golf. I'd like to request direct cut two for the RNAV on 2-3.
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0: Whiskey Foxtrot Golf, little vector for your descent. Turn left 15 degrees and descend to flight level 250 for now.
1: All right, left 15 degrees and flight level 250 for Whiskey Foxtrot.

0: West at 591. There's a Learjet descending the 34 now for 250 off to your, let's say, 2 o'clock position, 9 miles. He's going to be descending to 1,000 feet above until they cross over for descent further. Thanks, Whiskey Foxtrot Golf. You're converging with a 737 about 8 miles off your left side. Once I have you on the south side of that guy, I'll hop over.
1: Okay, sounds good. Thanks.

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3: Charlie DC-3 off of Webequay at 11,500. On route to Captain's Gate, we're showing 125 miles back. Estimated Captain's Gate at 37 minutes.
0: Delta X-ray Quebec, Roger, are you looking for an IFR clearance or are you proceeding VFR?
3: We're going VFR, just my following.
0: Delta X-ray Quebec, Roger, I will get you a code and stand by.

0: Delta X-ray Quebec, I show you now on the code change, identified at 11.5. Capital casing altimeter is 29994.
1: 29994, Delta X-ray Quebec.
0: Roger, and right now the ceiling 700 broken and 1,000 broken. If you're looking for an IFR clearance into the zone, I can approve a special VFR when the time comes if it's still that low.
1: Okay, we check. And say again the weather?
0: I can give you the whole METSAR for Tapas casing, 21 Zulu, wind 280 at 3, visibility 10 miles in light drizzle and rain, 500 scattered, 700 broken, 1,000 broken, 7,500 overcast, temperature is 21, dew point is 20, TAP altimeter is 29 or 9 or 4. It is forecast to go down to 3 miles in the next hour or so.
1: Okay, we check all that. Can you also give us the Timmins weather?
0: The current Timmins weather is 15 miles, 4,500 broken, and 11,000 overcast, but it also is some rain in the forecast.
1: Okay, we talked all that. Thank you.

0: 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You are clear to the Simmons Airport for the RNAV runway 03 approach.
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1: 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Whiskey Fox Golf.
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1: 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Direct to Govett when able.
0: Deviations approved, Govett when we can. We'll let you know.

0: in front of them, Fox Delta, Trishback. We're going to start a descent out of 11,500.
1: Delta, that's pretty cool then. Roger, copy that. Thanks, Cap. Casing altimeter remains 29 or 9 or 4.
0: 29 or 9 or 4, Delta, Trishback.

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0: Charlie Center, good afternoon, Parameter 7151, off from Wizard of Rain, team in, passing 2200.
1: Number 7151, Toronto Center, good day, and you're just heading out towards Grant to do some maintenance, confirm?
0: That's affirmative, we're just going to do a test flight towards Grant, and then that's where the turn back towards the main tour, I'd like to.
1: Great, check that, guys, flight towards Grant there, climb 15,000.
0: And climbing 15,000, direct to Grant.

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1: Okay, Hotel Winnipeg, 134.07, Mothership 591, yes.

0: Quebec. We're 25 back from CAF. Do you have the latest weather?
1: Certainly. Let's see here. It's 700. Winds are 2803, 10 miles, light rain and drizzle. Scattered 500, broken 700, broken 1,000. 21 and 20, up under 2994.
0: Okay, we're, looks like we're okay to continue the inquiry at the CAF. We'll be using runway 1-foot.
1: Cutback, check Quebec. Okay, check that. I have no observed traffic in the area there, so you're cleared en route, and we'll talk to you later.
0: Cutback, check Quebec. Talk to you later.

0: What? All the way down to 5, or are you looking for a block or anything? Number 7151, so I look for 8,000, you said?
1: I think I think it was in another aircraft.
0: Lift prop air 4371 calling. Okay, last call, try to say again.

0: Infirmary 715 on, sorry, a little confusion. This one from that. Wasn't you calling there?
1: That's not what you said.
0: Yeah, okay.

Okay, go ahead. Center 7151, looking, turn right or left, direct mod, send to send 5000.

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I'll ask them what's going on. 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

0: Confirm with 7151, it's all cleared up. They have the info on you coming back.
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0: Yeah, call center from the 7151. Why do you confirm the school with me for the NSL 21 approaching Phoenix?
1: So we're 7151, you're not flight to the Zephyr, and I'm 2 approach 5 miles.
0: And if I'm to 7151, we'll accept an NSL 21 approach the Zephyr.
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0: 123.3, thank you.

0: that's Tunnel, Charlie Golf. Charlie Fox, Delta Turnpike.
1: So, can I say the end again, please?
0: Yes, Foxtrot Delta X-ray Quebec, DC-3 started off for VFR Kappa Spaces to Oshawa.
1: Delta X-ray Quebec, okay, do you have a flight plan in the system?
0: Yeah, just a flight itinerary, just want to make sure there's no IFR flights coming in.
1: No traffic at all in the area.
0: Okay, we'll give you a couple calls then.
1: Roger that, and if you want to give me a call again once you're airborne there, and get your squad code and get your place all on.
0: Okay, that'd be great. Thank you.

0: Oh, Charlie Fox, South Ashford, Quebec, airborne off only 17, we're just clearing. Capacity now to the southeast.
1: Fox, South Ashford, Quebec, Toronto Center, hello again. Get your code here, and did I hear that you're going to Oshawa?
0: Affirmative for South Ashford, Quebec.

0: Toronto, it's Fox Delta, straight to Quebec.
1: Delta X, straight Quebec, Toronto Center.
0: Yeah, we'd like to transit through Timmins airspace just to the east of the airport. Fly over South Porcupine and then head directly from there to Oshawa.
1: Delta X, straight Quebec, Roger, sounds good, thanks.

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1: 28.3, Delta X-ray Quebec. Hello, Senator, Oscar Papa, go with you, flight level 260.
0: Foxtrot, Oscar Papa, Echo Tunnel Center, good afternoon, identified. Delta X-ray Quebec, thanks, loud and clear. Simmons Altimeter is 29 or 903, advise any altitude changes.

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1: Golf Whiskey Foxtrot, Golf Channel Center, hello again. Climb flight level 280, right turn direct to Urquham on 4.
0: Okay, thanks. We're in the right turn, direct Urquham up to flight level 280, Whiskey Foxtrot.
1: Whiskey Foxtrot, Roger.

0: The X-ray Quebec, the only possible traffic I have for you is landing runway 21. They're still 30 miles north. I think you're going to pass in front of them. The King Air, you can contact Timmons Radio through the zone now on 1223. We'll talk to you on the other side. Thunder 102 via Moz, clear to the Timmons Airport for the RNAV Zulu runway 21 approach.
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0: Thunder 102, roger. I don't think it's traffic for you, but I'll mention it anyway. Around 1 o'clock position for 20 miles is a DC-3 southeastbound, going to be turning southbound through the zone at 2,000 feet. And you can contact Timmons Radio, 1223. We'll talk to you later.
1: Okay, check the bus on the traffic. We do have them on ADSB. We'll keep an eye out. And over to Senator Radio. Have a good day. I want to see you.

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Perimeter 4150, tunnel center, good evening, identified, clear direct detour lake, climb 1-1000. Clear direct detour lake, we'll climb 1-1000, perimeter 4150.

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0: Delta X-ray Quebec, looking to go 10,500.
1: Delta X-ray Quebec, Roger, no known traffic in the area.
0: Delta X-ray Quebec, thanks.
1: Papa Kilo's here, Roger, to send 2 9 1000. The Timmins altimeter is 2 9 or 9 or 3.

Dashboard 2617, Toronto Center, good evening. Identified, Edith Lima, runway 03, when ready, descend to 5000. Dashboard 2617, Roger, Cinnabel, Perimeter is 29 or 903.

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0: Perimeter 4150, roger, just as I said that, it looks like company 4141 is departing Detour Lake, so keep an ear out for them, I haven't talked to them yet, but I see them on the ADS-B.
1: We'll talk to them, thank you, perimeter 4150.

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0: Oscar Papa Echo, Roger, do you plan to close in the air or on the ground?
1: Yeah, we should be able to get close in the air, if not we have the number, thanks Oscar Papa.
0: Oscar Papa Echo, Roger, you put this frequency. Probably hear you 2,000 or 3,000 feet, so whenever you can, go ahead and close in the air. If not, one trip late, you can go over to mandatory frequency. We'll talk later.
1: All right, going over to mandatory frequency. I'll go. Good day.

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0: Oscar, Papa, Echo, we have a cancel IFR and alerting. Oscar, Papa, Echo, Roger, got your cancellation of IFR and alerting services. Thank you very much. Back to mandatory. Have a good night.
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0: Dog 154, final center 6000, identify Sudbury altimeter is 29 or 9 or 1. If I lose frequency with you, 60 miles from Sudbury, 135.5 is your next final center frequency. Thank you, Bird Dog 154. 8 is Victor at Sudbury, advertising runway 22. Papa Kilo Sierra, descend 5000, just waiting on the arrival of Dashboard, who's still south of Goop up there, about, I'd say 6 minutes to landing.
1: Okay, 5000, we see the Montecas ahead of us there, Papa Kilo Sierra.
0: Roger.

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0: and 1-2000, 4141. Perimeter 4141, roger, you've been to the Timmins Airport, by direct, 1-2000 while in controlled airspace, and you'll be identified now on the code change at 1-2000. We're landing runway 03, or whatever you want, if you want to go direct tech to.
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0: 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Hello again, Foxtrot Oscar Papa Echo, off of runway 22 out of Hurst at 2347.
1: Oscar Papa Echo, good evening, squawk 4751.
0: Squawk 4751 for Oscar Papa Echo, and we're looking for fly back to Lake Central.
1: Oscar Papa Echo, radar identified to Lake Simcoe Airport direct, climb call 250.
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